That's fine. Cause if you think you need some money, well, you can't have mine. And if you want some conversation, try a pickup line.

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The hate of men will pass, and dictators die, and the power they took from the people will return to the people. And so long as men die, liberty will never perish. 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

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It's about time.

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So I'll keep them all up in my head, love. What's the point in fighting now? We had high hopes, but honesty's what I need. So why did you keep me in the dark?

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Walk these streets with me, I'm doing decently, just glad that I can.